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0: 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Caller reporting they found a toddler wandering on the sidewalk.
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0: 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The juvenile was picked up by the father prior to arrival.
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0: 3-150. 150.
3: Do you have any info on the child or the father?
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1: So 4 row.

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It's going to be on the unknown this time. Diabetic problem. Still getting further information.

0: 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That's 1 Springfield.
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0: Hotel 44, Victor, Lima, Yankee. Checks negative. 2 of 2027. Should be on a 2022 Chevy Suburban Black. 60-year-old female.
1: This is the Romeo Mess. Proceed.
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0: Forest Service Fire Department vehicle lockout. 10th Court Apartments, 15 Norwood Avenue. Car was locked out of his red Honda Accord. Non-emergent at this time. 10th Court Apartments, 15-15 Norwood Ave. DeForest Ave to Crescent Ave. 2217.
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0: this match, Rescue 1 off scene, 15 Norwood, establishing Norwood Command, investigating motor vehicle lockup.
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1: Have the caller step out. 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

0: Lima A7, Victor Victor Romeo. Comfort negative stolen on 2026 BMW X7. Black Valet 6, 2029, out of Berkeley Heights, New Jersey. 44-year-old male, 0 points.
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4 Mill Barn Fire Department, CO alarm at 38 Minnesink Road, 38 Minnesink Road, Stewart Road and Moraine Road on the cross, 4 Zone 16, carbon dioxide alarm, 2333.

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0: sorry, I just came back. Sierra 62, Papa Delta Foxtrot, Naya 2026, 2016 Audi A5 Black, belongs to a 32-year-old female from Lincoln Ave.
1: Appreciate it. Thank you.

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1: Hello?
0: 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What I'm going on?
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1: Yes.
0: Everything checks out. The owner left the hazards on. I'll be tonight.
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It's going to be River Pacific.

0: Christy, you said stop dispatch.
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0: What was the location?
1: I believe it was in the area of Springfield and Vauxhall.

0: Hi, all units be advised that Temtex Hotel 069-697. They weren't in pursuit, they were just behind it, Springfield into Union. Nothing further at this time. Order 2, order. And that plate actually belongs on a Jeep, so it's stolen off a Jeep.
1: Walter Garcia.

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0: 18-5-4. Jobs canceled on Mount Vernon today. So Mount Vernon, Kent Place Boulevard.
1: How far is this? AJM, right?
0: Paper. Hey,

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Wire down Long Hill Drive and Parsons Hill Road. Long Hill Drive, Parsons Hill Road for wire heading down into the roadway

0: Tower, stand by for stolen vehicle LPR hit. Stolen vehicle LPR hit Milburn and Vauxhall westbound. Papa 3A Uniform Yankee Hotel, Papa 3A Uniform Yankee Hotel, 2013 Audi Q5 color black. Stolen out of Newark. 634.
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24, Summit Fire, MJ on the highway, Route 24 eastbound, 24 east mile marker, 10 over 0. For an MVA with claim of pain, called in by Union County, is reported by State Police, 636.

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1: Bridge Angel 1, Rescue 1, HF Command, responding. 24 Eastbound, my workers head over 0 for an MVA. Called in by Union County, we're open state police. It's 40.

0: highway. Be advised, over the Springfield Channel, they just stated it may be on the westbound side.
1: Summary received. It looks like it's on the right shoulder.
0: Received, westbound side, right shoulder.
2: Engine 2 to Sub Battalion.
1: Yeah, Engine 1, check that car on the left shoulder. Springfield, go ahead.
2: Press 1 if you haven't gone past the drill block for that vehicle on the left shoulder. 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
1: Answer Springfield.
3: Units, just be advised, the vehicle similar is looking to an Audi Q5 past Milburn headquarters. About 4 minutes past,
1: anyone
3: near 124 and the border.
2: Chief, I don't know if you passed it. Left shoulder under the bridge is a single
4: stage,
2: motor vehicle there.
4: 124, I have nothing to say
2: support. Check.
1: Yeah, we saw it about the same time you did. My guys are trying to get to it to check it out.
2: I received, thank you. We're going to make the...
3: Alright, Milburn's behind it now. Milburn Avenue, Wyoming Avenue. It's closer to the Union border.

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0: Dispatch, Summit LC 1 and Rescue 1 to Dow. Mile marker 10.2, eastbound, a single car MDA, it's the guardrail. You can notify state police and have them respond. Also, gonna need a tow. 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No entrapment. There is a language barrier on the driver. We're trying to get more information. Someone else you want will be establishing 24 East. Come in.
1: 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LC 1 established a command. 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
1: 24 East Command, go ahead.
0: Alright, no complaint of injuries. 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It is going to need a tow. We're just going to be standing by waiting for a safe release.
1: No complaint of injuries, no fluid. Tow needed. Safe release already advised.

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0: Foot of Battalion 3. Now, I saw a message come through on a call for a highway, 24 West. How are we going with that?
1: Negative, that was the additional card punched for the accident that you're out of.
0: Yeah. Milburn from Summit, we can handle it. I don't know why you weren't sent this originally. Okay, we see. Standing down.

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0: 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Kentucky Reg 135 Alfa Romeo. 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
1: 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Thank you.
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0: Good.
2: Just an update on location. Conquest and I will be at 67 Elm. Road is closed. Emergency vehicles cannot pass.
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0: Level 1 Viking, please push down further. Okay. Summit in Springfield, New Jersey Reg, Victor 43, Papa, X-ray Golf. White Lexus, LX 570. I got the rebound.
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1: Receive, sir.

all units, Perricock information on road closures. In Summit, Elm Street is closed in front of 67 Elm Street. No emergency vehicles can pass. In Melbourne, Adams Ave is closed between Jefferson Ave and Birch Lane. Emergency vehicles can pass with notice. Essex Street, the left lane, is closed between Lackawanna and Main Street. Emergency vehicles can pass. And Holmes Street is closed between Essex Street and Melbourne Ave. 902.

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0: Springfield and Broad with New Jersey, Yankee 31, Victor, uniform Nancy, brown Jeep.
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0: Sierra Oscar Romeo 129. 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Via Black Nissan Central.

0: Fire, see if I got it backed out. It's Sierra Zero Romeo. It's negative on a black Nissan Sentra, 2025. Bound through 930-26 out of Louisville Enterprise.
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2: the Forest and Beechwood, New Jersey Reg, Victor 86, Romeo November Sierra.
0: Negative 2021 Ram, pickup color gray, 1226 out of Morris Township.

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0: 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We'll be back tonight.
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0: 18 Papa 157, request to speak to an officer. 157. P. Otters, 186 Broad Street. They're requesting to speak to an officer about a previously reported robbery. They have suspect information.
1: 36

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1: 144.
0: Can you 22 the Sergeant's office, please?
1: 32.

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1: Go ahead.
0: Morris from Broadwood, New Jersey, Papa 63, Uniform Juliet.
1: Just go with the last three, you cut yourself off.
0: Uniform Juliet Tango.
1: Racing negative 2023 Tesla Model Y, color black, 5 of 28 out of Madison Ave.
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0: Then beyond Springfield, Bryan Parkway, New Jersey Reds, Charlie 98, Lima Victor Alpha. Should be a great Toyota. I got to be back.
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0: Middle and Grove, New Jersey Raj Papa 28, Whiskey Juliet, Charlie. Should come back to Blue Hyundai. I got to read back.
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0: We'll be on a 43 River in Woodland. Uniform 72, Charlie Alpha Yankee. 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
0: Essex Road and Dogwood with Zulu 20 Kilo Alpha Uniform. 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

0: 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MVA Mongolia.
1: Negative on a 2026 Tesla Model Y, color white, out through 7926. Out of Scotch Plains.
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1: Dispatch 7 Engine 1, Rescue 1, Incident Command, you're responding 78, eastbound by exit 49, Bravo on the local entrance, MDA with entry 1152.
2: Papa 1-8, Victor, November, Victor. Papa 1-8, Victor, November, Victor.

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0: Respond to 390 Morris Avenue, apartment 31. Our house is on scene. They're reporting an elopement of the residents that lives there. Also, Delta 124, can you give me 21?
1: 10-4.
2: 138 to dispatch. You can advise add us to 390 Morris.
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0: 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You guys can cancel. 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Thank you.
1: Summit received. 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
0: All levels of the call sign were checked. I got nothing showing here. I'm going to stay in the area to keep a lookout. No need to be sending.

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1: Good.
0: It's going to be on DeForest in Woodland, New Jersey, Reg, Kilo 14, Whiskey, Romeo Delta. Should be a black Jeep. I got the readback.
1: Great.

0: Agent Papa 152, Agent Papa 137, outside fire with exposure. It's going to be a structure fire. It's going to be at 15 Sherman Avenue, 15 Sherman Avenue. Getting more info now.
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1: Officer, receive.
2: Dispatch, I'm in one truck, one incident command.
1: 155, dispatch, you can have it to that.
0: 155, receive. Caller stating there was three cats in the house. They have run outside.
3: 130, 157, in route.
2: Three civilians are responding. Presidential structure.
0: 138, receive,
2: you're
0: in route.
2: Sherman Avenue, 15 Sherman Avenue. McGregor Road to Lorraine Place, first on the right from McGregor Road, 8-inch Norwood Ave, opposite Sherman Avenue.
4: I'm not calling one away.
2: 8-inch Norwood Ave, past Camp Court Apartments. Residents reporting the rear
4: Sherman
2: door and siding are on fire.
0: 15 Sherman, 15 Sherman Ave.
2: Residents have been evacuated, 1240.
1: Thank you.
0: 152-23. 152-23.
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1: 1240. 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
5: 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Fire's already put up.
2: 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PD found scene reporting fire's been extinguished.
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1: 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It's going to be on the Bravo side of the driveway, right behind the back door.
0: Where is it?

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3: Car 2 on scene, 1243. Melbourne Fire, flows in the roadway, Old Short Hills Road and Parson Hills Hill Road. Old Short Hills Road, Parson Hills Hill Road, flows in the roadway from the MDA 1243.
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0: Single 10 for one officer, four firefighters.
3: Signal 10, one officer, four firefighters, 1243.

0: source on the fire, transmitting a signal 10 for units operating structure fire 15 Sherman Ave, one officer, four firefighters.
1: Officer, this
0: signal 10, one officer, four firefighters needed for units operating 15 Sherman Ave, 1245.
1: All right. I'm clear. Can you put me on Quimmy's call, please?
2: Never.
1: Officer to 144.
0: 1244.
1: Nothing yet.
0: Negative.

0: 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We're approaching. What's your pleasure?
1: Commander, Steve, just sit tight for now, Cap. Probably get you out of here in a sec.
0: Receive. We'll stage at Sherman and Norwood.
1: Receive.

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2: 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We're going to need your personnel inside. 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

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Appreciate any with irons. That's a good thing.

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1: First of the time, for your on scene reporting to command 1250.

0: 4-7 EMS possible short for Eduine Living, 41 Springfield Ave, 41 Springfield Ave, and the second floor Wellness Center. Possible stroke, 1251.
1: Alpha 138, possible stroke. 138. The squad's going out to Brandywine, second floor Wellness for a possible stroke victim.
2: Received. .155 dispatch, you can have it to that.
1: Recent.
3: Dispatch 1872 is responding to Brandywine.
0: Receiver responding, Brandywine, 41 Springfield, 41 Springfield, second floor Wellness, possible stroke, 1252.

0: command from Parker System. Command answer, Parker System. Originally, the basement was negative. I'm starting to get a slight haze and a bit of an odor. I'm going to start checking the HVAC system, see if it can help.
1: All right, Reese, reporting a haze and a slight odor in the basement. I'm going to send you the Milburn engine.
0: Command from engine 1, Roger.
2: 135.43.
1: Command answer.
0: We're going to open up behind the shade.
2: Morris Ave and Sayre Street with Echo 69, Papa Tango Charlie. Echo 69, Papa Tango Charlie.

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1: Come in, answering 53 Alpha.
0: Alright, we're in the basement. There looks to be a small crawl space on the back side of the house, Charlie's side. We don't have...
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1: 138 or 155, can either of you clear from that for another med call?
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1: What do you got? Got abdominal pain, 3 Eaton Court. 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It's going to be, we're trying to get response.
2: Appreciate it. Thank you, Victor.
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1: Sherman command from Battalion 1.
0: Go ahead. Are you good there?
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0: All good.
1: You need anything while we're on the road, are you good?
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1: Come here, Steve. You guys can make your way out.
0: That's it.

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0: Meet with 10th Place School Security. Across from 396 Morris Avenue, there's a storm drain, and part of the property at 10th Place School looks like the ground is caving in.
1: Where's he?

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0: 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Scene is controlled. I'll be tending from here. You can attach me to that camp place call.
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0: 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Good. Can you reach out to the city garage? Road department. Disregard, I believe they just showed up.
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The rooming house at 92 Kent Place Boulevard for harassment report. Room 2, he's stating he's been harassed by his landlord June 19th.

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0: He's at Oxbow and Summit. He'll be there shortly.
1: Origin. Never mind. 1-5-7, where?

0: 144. He's not answering the phone.
1: Can I get an apartment number?

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1: 144.
0: It's a little confusion. I think he's actually a walk-in at headquarters.
1: Appreciate it. Thank you.
2: Officer's dispatch.
0: Go ahead.
2: I'm going to need the county out here, Morrison Edgar, if you can make notification.
0: 10-4.
2: Thank you.

135 to dispatch. 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

0: Et t'es pas bon en fait, les espèces. Ahead. I'm going to be remaining on scene until County arrives. All the units are going to be tenant.
1: Appreciate it.

0: 138 to dispatch. I'm not needed here. I'll be clear.
1: Reinecke, were you on over by Oxbow?
0: 10-3.
1: Richard.

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Guy. Could you provide me with a case number for this? Two six two seven nine nine one. Receive.

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0: Individual was not confirmed to be at this location. Residence location secured, and we made contact with the caller. We'll be back tonight.
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0: 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Area of 6 Essex Road for an open light 911. 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
0: 10-4-155.
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0: Picked out abandoned 911, 6-6 Road.
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0: Got
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1: Okay.
0: That call on Mars with the subject at Elope. Can you put in the notes that I laid eyes on him? He's back home at number 43 Glendale. 43 Glendale.

18 Bravo, Romeo 5 Delta, please go ahead. County arrived on scene. They're going to be making notification of the damage to the roadway. They're not going to be shutting down the roadway as of right now. They'll be responding at a later time. I'll be 10-8.

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0: Beachwood and Union with Charlie 53 Delta Tango Romeo. 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

0: 18 Papa 152. 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
1: Thank you, 144.

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4 Melbourne EMS, MVA with entry 382 Melbourne Ave, 382 Melbourne Ave, for possibly two patients, correction, one patient with a shoulder and stomach pain, 1547.

0: 455, this is President 23.
1: Dispatch, Milburn 612, responding 382, Milburn.
2: 612, receiver, responding 382, Milburn, ask 382, Milburn, ask Joe and Joey's Tap and Tavern for an MVA, patient splitting of shoulder, stomach pain, 5049.

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0: 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Both units will be tonight.
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1: Proceed. Well, 55 dispatch. 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I'm not far.
0: Racing. 137, you can disregard.
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0: You are running a play for me. It's going to be a New Jersey Ridge. Whiskey 4-8, Mike Victor Golf. Should be a great 3.

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0: Uber Nemeth. Person short hill tilt in 41 John Kennedy Parkway, 41 JFK. Clean the dispatch center in the back. For dizziness, 16 feet.
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1: 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Going to be in the back by dispatch for dizziness, 1700 hours.

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0: 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Go into the front, please. It is going to be in the back by the dispatch center.
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0: Summit Railroad, New Jersey, Bravo 1 Hotel, 96 Charlie. 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
0: Bavoir Place in Walnut Street. Bavoir Place in Walnut Street. Caller reports a black Acura SUV and black Jeep are illegally parked on her street.
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1: Papa 50, go ahead.
0: Gordon Walnut. I'll give it a plate in a minute. It's a black Dodge pickup.

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0: The plate's going to be Papa Bravo 9578.
1: Papa Bravo 9578 comes back negative stolen a 2020 Ram 150 pickup black valet 3 2027 out of Newark, New Jersey to a 53-year-old male, 0 points.
0: 10-4.

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